Cause I want it, Nancy, can't understand. I want it, Nancy, can't understand. Come on, never talk for me, ambition. So I'm making never talk for me, ambition. Cause I want it, Nancy, can't understand. I want it, Nancy, can't understand. Come on, never talk for me, ambition.